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6: ？For 50 years, we have been talking.Peace and non-violence.
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3: Vamos a montare un equipo de fútbol.
0: 纵有万难，亦要执着前行。
8: I realized as we racked our brains for where to go and what to do that it was up to me.
3: Quiero que salgáis todos allá afuera y que les demostréis quiénes soy realmente.
9: Robby, questo è il tuo mondiale.
6: I have cherished the idea of a free, democratic society for which I am prepared to die.
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0: at Billy Billy's 2025 New Year's Gala, an 11-minute performance of Sun Wukong and the White Bone Witch captivated millions across China, blending Wuju, Peking Opera, Qinqiang, Huiju, and Huju. This reimagining of a classic Chinese myth put bold new storytelling and innovative set design center stage. A young audience watched spellbound, and almost overnight, Wuju was in the spotlight. Today, we're going behind the scenes with the Zhongyue Wuju Troupe to discover how they're revolutionizing this age-old art form.
1: Right now, we're next to the ancestral shrine of the Ji family. And as you can see, they've erected a big tent here and a stage in the back. There are lots of grandparents with their grandchildren. There's a kind of family celebratory atmosphere here. One of the things I found very interesting is on the side of the stage, you can see the names of various villages and then amounts of money which were donated towards the cost of the performance which is going on here. 这个茶是谁都可以喝吗? 哦,免费, there's free tea. I'm going to have some of their free tea. It looks good. You can see the local villagers who come to watch the performance, they've all got little bags, so they brought their own snacks to watch the rehearsals here.
0: Established in 2019, the troupe builds on the legacy of the Zhongyue Folk Music Orchestra. Today, it employs around 200 staff and over 160 performers, the majority millennials and Gen Z. After the morning's group rehearsal, some of the actors carve out a little extra rehearsal time just for themselves.
1: 哦,這是要在地上的。That's a 540-degree zombie
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0: 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Everyone here felt it. In the crowd, you can see it's a full house, and there's even villagers here in the wings watching the performance with me. It's, I think, 1 o'clock on a Tuesday afternoon, so it's not, you know, exactly peak performance time, but it's a really good turnout.
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2: These past few days touring with 中越舞剧 troupe has shown me that they're thriving across two very different economies, the old and the new, the rural and the urban. One fueled by deep-rooted local traditions, the other by live streaming and likes. For this privately owned local opera troupe, the road ahead is fraught with uncertainty, but like Sun Wukong and his companions, they're battling with demons, crossing deserts and forging a path forwards. Their innovative approach isn't just an inspiration to other troops which face a similar predicament. It's also a ray of sunshine for a new generation of 舞剧 opera fans.

0: 通牒，为何临阵改口，再次塔口？
1: I was an hour away. We were all set to go. Everyone tells me it's unpopular, but I think it's very popular. I don't really have enough time to explain to people. I'm too busy getting it done. When they understand, I think it's frankly very popular. But whether it's popular or not popular, I have to do it because I'm not going to let the world be blown up on my watch. It's not going to happen.
0: 卫星图观立体解读，解放军辽宁舰奔赴西太平洋，实弹演训有何看点？

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2: We will never forget him or his people.
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6: ？For 50 years we have been talking peace and non-violence.
7: Devi concentrarti sui tuoi obiettivi.
5: Vamos a montar un equipo de fútbol.
1: 纵有万难。亦要执着前行。
8: I realized as we racked our brains for where to go and what to do that it was up to me.
5: Quiero que salgáis todos allá afuera y que les demostréis quiénes soy realmente.
9: Proprio questo è il tuo mondiale.
6: I have cherished the idea of a free, democratic society for which I am prepared to die.
1: 六月，不被定义。您正在收看的是凤凰卫视。

0: done. And then on the topics as well. If you talk about the topics that we have a mutual interest on, both countries are strategic allies on the idea that access to critical minerals and supply chains are essential, an essential issue in the 21st century. The over-concentration of reliance on a single source for anything, particularly things that are vital for our economies, is one of the great challenges of the 21st century.
1: 卢比奥在会中强调，美国不会让伊朗挟持全球能源市场，并积极向印度推销美国的能源产品。苏杰生对此则回应：印度的立场是维持全球海上贸易通道的开放与安全，并确保国际油价维持在合理且可负担的水平。 卢比奥于26日出席在新德里举行的四方安全对话外长会议，与印度、澳大利亚、日本外长会晤。由于四方安全对话机制在2025年未能如期举行领袖峰会，分析家认为，这次外长会议不仅背负着重振四方战略机制，走出外交低谷的使命，也将着重推进印太海域意识伙伴关系等实质性的海上安全合作。 为未来的元首峰会铺路。凤凰卫视记者尚京军，印度新德里报道。

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2: We will never forget him or his people。
3: 日本人就把这里当成了个慰安所。
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